Southern New England's country, Cat Country 98.1. It's Johnny. We'll talk again tomorrow night. Thanks so much for being here this evening. Until then, Dirk Bentley, Gold, Cat Country 98.1.

WCTK and WCTK HD1, New Bedford, Fall River, Warwick, Providence. 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

0: Cat Country. Hi, who's this?
1: This is Kim.
0: Hello, Kim. How are you this morning?
1: Good, how are you?
0: Good. Where are you calling from?
1: From Fall River.
0: Excellent. You're caller 9. Congratulations.
2: Woo!
1: Amazing!
2: You're going to see some hockey, baby!
0: Providence Bruins. It's their FanFest preseason game, and it's happening this Saturday night at the Amp. Puck drops at 7:05. 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

Cat Country, 98.1. Looking at partly sunny skies today. Highs in the mid-60s. Clouds rolling through overnight tonight just a bit. Lows in the low 50s. And more sunshine for tomorrow. Highs remain in the mid-60s. More great music from Russell Dickerson. 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

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Here's Jelly Roll along with Shaboozy. Amen.

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0: 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Let's go to the phones. Hello.
1: Am I nine?
0: You're caller nine. Who's this?
1: Matt.
0: Matt, where are you at?
1: I'm in New Bedford.
0: Well, you're going to be in Boston Monday night, September 28th. You're going to go see Shaboozy live at the MGM Music Hall at Fenway. You are in.
1: Thank you, brother.

somehow, some way. We was falling fast, we was jumping in. Blue jean halo hanging off a limb. Two American kids, just like them. Every time we play, and it blew us away.

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Girl, just like rock and roll, where's it gone?

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Partly cloudy skies for tonight, a low of 51. Mostly sunny tomorrow. Low humidity, still cool with a high of 65 on Wednesday.

John Party and Boots Off on Cat Country 98.1, a phenomenon as old as time. Talking about older people, you know, looking, casting aspersions on the younger generation. I do it all the time, and most of the time, I enjoy it. However, there's a recent survey, granted a small sample size, 50 kids, but they asked the kids what they wanted to be when they grew up, and thankfully, you know, there was like doctor, electrician, I don't know if electrician was in there, but you know, common jobs. Not one of those 50 kids said influencer or anything to do with social media. There may be hope after all.

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